be Highway 1224 with South Dakota license plate 26 Tom 930.

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5 by 7:30. 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Driver while we vault. Seatbelt. Rules of the road, crossing fog and center line. And open container.

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0: Time Eagle, ahead.
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0: Ten four, we'll turn around.
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1: 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I'll be 10-7. Have a good night.
0: How are you, too?

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General from 12937 350 to 4th Avenue. On callback, spoke with a female. She did everything was quote for. 12937 380 4th Avenue.

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Gracias.

attention money for you, please respond to Jackson High Department. 803, FEMA at that address, requesting an ambulance transfer per her doctor's instructions. 31-year-old, she is breathing. She has surgery at 0800 today and is having a lot of pain. Jackson High Department, number 303.

0: Okay.
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0: No, Juan.

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It's near the main entrance for a 62-year-old female conscious and breathing. She fell and hurt her eye and her arm. 716 Delta Mont Street, Mavericks.

0: 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But his oxygen is not responding at all. But there was some breathing verified on our diagnostic and dispatch here.
1: A minute.

0: 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His glucose monitor is saying it's low. 102 second curve.
1: Receive.

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1: 10-4.

0: 571.
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0: Got an ACL on South Dakota 33 Mary 462. Possibly last seen in the neighborhood of the 900 block street. Possible big light, unknown direction trail, called in by SP
1: 018. Yeah, for we got a description on that car?
0: I got 28 around here and get it on.
1: Yeah, 4, I'll head that way.

0: One Owl 571. You're looking for a silver 2018 Jeep Grand Cherokee. Registered to. Daniel.
1: And four, does she live up in Ashton still?
0: Three, seven, two, two, one, two, 12.

0: 1V10-4. Patient 10-4, I believe he's having a stroke.
1: 10-4. 2M, 3-1. Received a call from 502 West 7th Street. 502 West 7th Street. RP would like an officer to come to the residence to report for a dog bite. RP also advises that when you get to the residence to come through the garage, she'll be outside.

0: remarry
1: 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We're on East 1st and East 15th Avenue. It's parked in the driveway right now.
2: Ten-4. 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
1: 10-4, I'm going to pull up my... wait for it to leave.
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1: Adam 10, Adam 19, BC.
2: BC Trans Am, I'm 3rd and Roosevelt.
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2: Is that the stolen vehicle? 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
1: Four.
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0: Charming 31 to my location.
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0: 10-4.
1: 10-4, I'm going to be clear here. I'm going to make my way up there as well. I'm probably closer.
2: Enemy swim call.

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0: Zephyr, gonna be back. Citation times 3, negative signal 8. U1V.
1: One.
0: What was the address for that other medical and enemy swim?
1: It was 109 Tecosa Avenue and 109 Tecosa.
0: Southwest.

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0: Homie 10-8 from that location, Chuck has the vehicle in his possession. County is driving one as his car up to the hospital. I'm going to grab him, take him home, and then head back to the hospital.
1: Ten four. One S is driving the 9 unit, and TC one has got the vehicle.
0: 10-4.
1: 10-4.

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0: 10-4.

0: 221-2.
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0: do not have an ETA, but they advise they're en route.
1: 10-4. I believe an EMT or somebody with some medical knowledge is 1097. They people bag.

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1: Going to be Highway 12 in front of Pike, or the liquor store. It's going to be out of state plate off from state, Frank Mary 28403.
2: That's awesome.

0: 557-30. Can you call CPS, have them meet us at two housing, probably be at Hunter and McKenzie Gray's residence.
1: Did advise him. I spoke with 7J. CPS is going to be James Byrd. Said he's going to be there in about 5-10 minutes.

Illinois male, last name Ruza, Robert Union, Zebra, Adam, first name Freddie, Frank Robert Edward, David Young, date of birth 1929, Illinois male.

0: out of Illinois that's not on file, not located in Hoel, and numbers have one.
1: 10-4, prepare to copy. 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

0: What kind of degree in terms of mother and second grade as a child? 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
0: I'm from Charles Robert Edward Young. Date of birth, I think, is 5/20/22, but he is enrollment. 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
2: 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Guess I don't want to be at the girlfriend's house. Everything checks 10-4. 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

0: John. Joe, I have a South Dakota female 59 for you whenever you're able.
1: 10-4, go ahead.
0: The last name of Robinson, spelling Robert, Ocean, Boy, Ida, Nora, Sam, Ocean, Nora, Sam Chong, spelling Charles, Henry, Edward, Lincoln, Lincoln, Ocean, Nora, University, 2009, 08, 30.

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What had happened was there was a car coming. 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While doing so, the front tire had hit a pothole. Ambulance is still on scene. 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
1: That's already came through 1019's printer. 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
0: 10-4, thank you.

active RVR / septic situation. Currently have some red blood cells infusing. Vitals are as follows. 128 for a heart rate, 124 for 71 for blood pressure, 24 for respirations, and 93% on room air. 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
0: Nora, Ida, Adam, King. 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Tibbers is 2008-07.

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Sanford-Webster you're being requested to transfer from Sanford-Webster to Sanford-Aberdeen. Again, you're being requested to Sanford-Webster for a BOS transfer to Sanford-Aberdeen.

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1: Okay.

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0: 2F551. This is a commercial calling fire alarm from Hedgewood. We're going to check it out.
1: Did Edgewood advise that they're checking it out, or do they need us to go up there?
0: I haven't spoken with Edgewood yet. 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
0: I mean, ATOD fire alarm's going up at the Edgewood Nursing Home. I'll be out with 2E when you're out here.

Κάτσουν πάρα πολύ τεμέρι. I spoke with one of the workers here, Christelle Longlager. She has, but they can't get the alarm to turn off.

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1: And out to 181 Lincoln.
2: 4.
0: Well, I mean, if this one's fine, I know 24 is closer, so we're close 4.

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I don't know. 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
1: Sounds good. 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
1: Hold it, at 8:05.
0: You want to hit that campground area down there, I guess that'd be all right.
1: That I got to flush out anyway. 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
0: Just add yours onto my ticket then, or my page.

Genre, je vois. Being on Highway 12, outside Napa, with Arizona, Charles William George, 6734.

Christina Naveen, spelling Nora, Adam, Victor, Edward, Nora, no name of, Red, so Robert, date of birth is going to be 2001-08-31.

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0: 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Just I'll be doing it with 10-15 Mary, 10-19, starting mileage is gonna be 109.835.
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Can you put that in the CAT comments and relay that to 355 and 341?

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1: Go ahead.
0: I'm pretty close by. Do you want me to swing over there?
1: We should be good for now. Just trying to talk to the owners if they want to pick them up.
0: 10-4.

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0: over there.
1: 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They're sending him. He has his portable with his big machine that's down, so he's 10-4 for now.

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1: 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I do not believe they've left yet.
0: 10.
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0: The 1098, he's been cleared by medical. 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He's good to go.
1: And 4,

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1: I am 4 Alpha, not I'm heading home.

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1: 10-4. I just copied. I could reach you by phone. You were breaking up quite a bit there.
0: You can reach me by phone if you reach me over the radio.

0: There's a car in the ditch over here off of 212, 407th Avenue. It's running, headlights are on. Check it out.
1: 10-4.

0: 7th. All right. What was the address again?
1: Address is going to be 1274 BIA 700. 551 also advised that the patient is refusing to take her. Diabetes medication as a self-medicated.

0: plate for me. South Dakota 57 Adam, boy 69.
1: 10-4, do you want me to have K head that way?
0: Negative, he's sleeping. I think I got it handled. You might want to get 7th rolling. I'll let you know if I need anything else. He's kind of coming through here. External routes are working.
1: 10-4, do you want unit rolling or hold off?
0: You can hold off.

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0: This is 78 for you. I paged up the 32, and the 31 will be on his way shortly. Just let me know if you want 1K to head your way.
1: Negative. I got an amber. He's awake now, trying to still not respond to my question.
0: 10-4.

0: RP is going to be a Brittany Tassiano white.
1: So our opinion, cancel 32.
2: 10-4. I will let them know.

0: Go ahead, Amy.
1: And disregard the call. Disregard the call.
0: 10-4. Yeah, we were just advised that he's awake and responding. My apologies to have called. Good night.

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The ambulance might be going either way. I am unsure. I'm going to try and figure that out. I-71, just so you are aware, the deputy on scene is advised that an ambulance

0: No, exacto, lo mismo. Last name of Victor, Romeo, Ocean, Mary, Adam, Nora. First name of Jared, common spelling, date of birth 1998-025.
1: 10-4, 246.
0: And 4571, I'll be out on a PC search of the vehicle.
1: 10-4.

0: Ben 32 already has the patient loaded up, taking a CDP for the treatment. I'm just gonna stop on a CDP and just advise them to contact the RP, who's the mother. Just find out what's going on. She did sign a consent form with the EMTs that she gives permission for, and the doctors at the CDP to do what they have to help her.
1: Yeah, but

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1: E 10 8 10 15 Mary starting miles 38399 en route 10. Vehicle has been released to Chucks.
0: 10-4, 314.

0: there now?
1: Go ahead.
0: Last name, Edward David William Adam Robert David Sam. First name, Tom Robert Ocean Young. Middle initial, Edward. Date of birth, 8/20/1988.

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1: 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It's on the south side. The dumpster is going now.
0: 10-4.

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1: Also, 4 9 3 just 8 1 checking for it. The door was closed.

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0: South Dakota, 59, female, my name and date of birth and degree.
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0: Last name Hunt, Henry Union, Nora Tom, first name Jenica, John Edward, Nora, Charles Adam, middle initial R. Robert, date of birth 1997-0610. 1997-0610. That's perfect, man.

0: 1K, Degrassi, fingerprints, and DNA. 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
0: 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Place plate, Sam, Ida, Ocean, Nora, Ida? Repeating, Sam, Ida, Ocean, Nora, 7, Ida, South Dakota 28, Highway 12.
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0: 828-59 South Dakota female birth when you're ready.
1: 10-4, go ahead.
0: Okay, I'm just going to go ahead and spell these because I'm on the pronunciation. Last name would be George Adam Mary Boy Lincoln Edward Henry. First name, Priscilla Robert Ida Sam Charles Ida Lincoln Lincoln Adam. Middle initial, Charles. Date of birth, 1980, 12, 1980, 1201.

0: BSO, any HPs in the area. I have a burglar up Hecla City Bar, 218 Main Street. 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And 218 Main Street in Hecla, the Hecla Bar for a burglary alarm.
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0: And nine, I walked on you.
1: I'll just tell it up that way.

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1: Marker 209, US 281, with unknown, Connecticut, Boy Fall 05235.

Attention, Groton Rescue, please respond to 704 North 6th Street, Rosewood Court Assisted Living for a 95-year-old male conscious and breathing who fell out of bed and he's on the floor. Doesn't sound like he's hurt. 705 North 6th Street, Rosewood Court Assisted Living.

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0: 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Victor 1068.
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Gross Rescue, please respond to Rosa Court Assisted Living number 3 for a 95-year-old male conscious and breathing that's out of bed and is on the floor. Don't believe he is hurt at this time. 705 North 6th Street, number 3. This is your second page.

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0: 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I'll be 10-8.
1: 2-4.
2: Testing Groton Rescue. Please respond to 705 North 6th Street. Rosewood, this is the living unit number 3 for a 95-year-old male conscious and breathing who fell out of bed and on the floor. Rosewood Court, number 3. This is your third page.

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1: 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You can stand down. He was no injuries. He was sitting on the floor.
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0: 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Class C expires in 2031, negative 16, negative 29.
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1: Yeah, I'll dump these loaders back far enough so you can at least get to these four. 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

0: 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I have that address when you're ready.
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0: Sorry, go ahead.
1: I'll be out at 8th Avenue E, or 6th Avenue East on 8th Avenue East with South Dakota 22 Sam 750. I'll be on the of the GFP office.
0: Okay.

0: black and color registered to Dean Renville out of Sisson, expires 2026.
1: Okay, Tim Foran, I got one more for you. It's going to be a South Dakota plate, Young 7191. Young 7191.
0: St. John out of Sisson expires 2026-09.
1: Jumper, thanks.

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1: You have 530.
0: I'll be 10, morning.
1: 10-4, good morning.

0: currently down and not able to access Zerker or Omnix. The truth, we will not be able to run anything or do anything. You'll probably have to do it yourself. Very soon.
1: Seventy-five.
2: HP 75.
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0: 314.
1: You will be on same traffic as 7-5.
0: 10, 4, 8, 11.

0: more than likely aviation age. But if we get this patient dropped off at Aberdeen rather than coming, well, we could pass, refuel, and just get gas in Aberdeen.
1: Information given is heart hospital.
0: Right, thank you.

0: Quarter Wing, this is Air Flight Comm Center.
1: Roger.
0: Just received confirmation, final destination.
1: Thank you very much.

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1: 10-4.

0: your direction. Her is on his way to go get hot mix, and we'll just start when we get up there and wait on.
1: We've got the first set of signs about ready, and we are moving the second set, adjusting it a bit. We're about done with that, so we'll have it ready shortly.
0: 10-4.

0: 61 from Drake. Can I get a 59 South Dakota mail, or is our state taken?
1: We're good to go.
0: 10-4, because mine shut off in the car. Go to 59, mail by name and date of birth, and you're it.
1: 10-4, go ahead.
0: Last name, Doe, David Ocean, Sam Edward. First name, Leonard Lincoln, Edward Ocean, Nora Adam, Robert David. Middle initial, W. William. 1954, 1116. 1954, 1116, South Dakota mail.

0: 717 VC3. I have a Pam Ketterling on the line. She said she spoke with you yesterday.
1: Yeah.

Attention, Medic 4, Rescue 2, Battalion 3. Responded on Express, 9 Northwest. There's a male in a blue Dodge with a red topper, having chest pains. 55-year-old male, conscious and breathing.

0: BC 3-2.
1: Two
0: en route. And that quarter track.
1: Head four.
2: One.
1: Command one.
2: Can you assign me to this call and also show me en route?

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770 and be advised we are now running and have access to Zerker. You're clear 913.

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We'll have to pick up those signs. 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
2: The fuel pumps with a broom on it. DT-439. If you guys would, both of you could get in here and gonna head west of here and on Highway 14. We'll give them guys a hand. They got this concrete in the back. They're using this truck to pull the slabs out, and then there's a broom on the front to kind of clean up when we're done. And when we're done with that, we're gonna go smooth on the north end of town. So maybe we might need your guys' help for that.
3: 10-4.
2: You guys got some water and stuff with you?
3: Or

0: No, I didn't. It's probably 100 yards west of the Broadland corner, kind of center line. You guys have done some hand patching in there. There's some of that gray concrete mix in that. And like I say, maybe it settled down a little bit. There was only part of that panel was sticking up an inch or two last night, so maybe it's back down, but right on center line.
1: Is it the one that I patched Saturday?
0: It might be. If that was center line, I don't know what one you ended up doing, but yeah, it could be.
1: Okay, then Cody, if you at least where he parks the equipment along those trees to the north there, well, to the west of his farm place, but north side, it should be about straight even with that in the center line.
2: Yep, then we're about the quarter mile.

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0: Yep, 10-4, and it's still sitting up a little bit too. So that's easy to spot.
1: Start me a business check at the Warner School. I'll be code for duration.
2: 10-4.
0: Flaggers and everybody get 10-7.
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2: I'm 24.
1: I'm 24.
2: Perfect. Have a good day.
1: Or you too, thank you.

heat is the main concern here. We've got highs in the low 90s in South Dakota, ranging to upper 90s over north central South Dakota this afternoon. We do have heat advisory out still for nearly all counties in the area. The exceptions to the heat advisory are Clark, Covington, Hamlin, and Dewey. Also in it at this time. That currently runs until Thursday. I can't rule out possible extension on that just due to the long duration of the. We've also got some potential fire weather concerns today, mainly over north central South Dakota, particularly west of the Missouri River. We've got that southeasterly flow today, wind gusts in the afternoon peaking around 20 to 30 miles an hour, strongest over that north central South Dakota area that I mentioned earlier. And along with some low humidity, 20 to 25%, may see some elevated concern for fire weather. Nothing too drastic at this point expected, but keep an eye out for anything that may pop up. Well, like I mentioned, that heat advisory runs through Thursday. We've got in the mid to upper 90s, potentially even touching 100 tomorrow. That heat will continue through the weekend. We may see temperatures Friday and Saturday. Once again, that low to upper 90s rainy free somewhere. Sunday, maybe a slight tick up. A couple of areas over central and north central hitting 100 degrees. Look, finally get a break next week from this heat. We'll start a cooling trend on Monday. Continue into the rest of next week. Very minimal chances for precipitation through most of the period. And on Sunday, potentially, but still some pretty high uncertainty on exactly where or even if storms will pop. So we'll hold off on much of the precipitation talk for now. So just to recap, more of the heat today. The low to upper 90s, ranging from east to west, as well as some fire weather concerns over north central. If there are any questions, National Weather Service standing by.

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0: Sorry, could you repeat the gallons and the mileage?
1: 45 gallons, $17,796.
0: 10-4, 45 gallons, tank 3, Volvo 1, 177.

0: was a question about if her protection order papers had been served to the mail, because he just drove by and yelled something at her, and I still have her on the line.
1: Better spells over when he has landed back in McKinnon.

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Attention Frederick Fire, respond to 202 Main Street, Frederick Area School for a general fire alarm. 202 Main Street, Frederick Area School, second page.

0: 5, do you see it? An update from the alarm company. They spoke with Zach on site. He said there's no fire smoke. He thinks he just has a bad device. They did not cancel it, though.
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1: Negative.

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1: You want the payload or just use the truck?
0: I guess it's just easier to have the payload. It's a little more nimble.
1: Okay, 10-4.

Highway 12, 393rd Avenue, South Dakota Commercial Plate, 53866 Charles.

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1: I know, my bad.

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1: 10-4.
0: Gate open for you, so you drive right on in.
1: Sounds good. 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
1: It was electronic contact.
0: 10-4. -23s.
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1: Go ahead.
0: Be South Dakota 283-FALL-9937. And can you run that right away and see what it comes back to?
1: Done for.

0: 1A, your 28 comes back to a green Chevy Lumina. Fires 531 of 2020 to a Tyranet Foreman Williamson of Aberdeen.
1: 4-6 fires.
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2: Yes, I was out of my vehicle talking to 1B.

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1: To get an update on execution of some papers, can I put it through your phone?

0: 26018.
1: 1A. Could I get a court date in about a month now?
0: My name?
1: Yeah.

0: did a PC search of the, or not PC, did a consent search of the vehicle of E10-8 when I stole it.
1: Denver 1233.

0: above her, go ahead.
1: The pad is secure.
0: Pad is secure, thank you.

0: kicked off at James Valley School's driveway. 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
1: Yeah, 10-4.

0: And currently, Cody, we'll see what the semi hit coming across it here shortly. We didn't see anything too serious.
1: 10-4.
2: That spot was there this morning too. It's kind of, it looks like it's heaved. 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
2: 10-4.

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1: 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Ten four, 52.

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1: And for County Road 12 and 356th Avenue.

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1: Give me a email, last name Nelson, Nora, Edward, Lincoln, Sam, Ocean, Nora, first name Brenda, boy, Robert, Edward, David, Adam, date of birth 06-16-1957.

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1: Fine. 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
1: I don't know, he just happened to be coming along with that little grass rake, and it wasn't a very big deal, but it could have been.

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1: 10-4.

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1: Medic 4 copies.

I think, Carl. I don't know if that's his son or not, but whoever it was that made a, put together like a fire truck on, like it was on that red dually we bought, I think.

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1: One B.
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0: 261B, 59, let's go female.
1: 1B.
0: 1070, this is 200 block, 200 block. So, 13 female, last of Vaughn. Boy Ocean, Nora Nora. First of Page. Paul Adam, I got George Edward. Middle of John Ocean Lincoln, Young, Norm. Date of birth 2009, 0323. Let's go female.

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1: Last name spelling, Sam, Ida, Edward, Boy, Edward, Robert, Tom. 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

0: Name of Bloom, Thomas Bell, of Gordon, George Ocean Robert, David Ocean Nora, date of birth 1946, 1126. That'll be a South Dakota male.
1: Copy landed.

0: I'm 16, go ahead.
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0: Well, thank you.
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2: Mile marker 218, US 281, North Dakota 378, Edward Lincoln Zebra.
1: 10-44-13, US 281, 1359.

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0: warning for I'll be back 10 a.m. with warning and 844 when you're ready.
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0: Almacher 218 US 281 V Texas. Victor David Lincoln 1816.
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0: Aberdeen HP19. 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
1: 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Your 59 is in the...
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2: HP 189.
1: 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So let's put a 28 John 998.
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0: Okay.

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1: Highway 12, 249. He is South Dakota, 54 Lincoln, 218.
0: Send for Highway 12, 249.

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0: Henry. First of Twyla, Tom William, Ida, Lincoln, Adam. Middle of Ray, Robert, Adam, Edward. Date of birth, 1960, 0820. South Dakota female.

0: 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Fieldhouse, black pickup with the black dump trailer has one tire.
1: 10-4.

0: attention medic 1, response to 1505, number 303, 81-year-old female, no injuries, she needs a lift assist. Once again, 1505 East Melberg Road, 303.
1: Medic 1 copies.
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0: 571, this is Redfield Rural. Are we headed south of town?
1: 10-4, south and west.
0: 10-4. Truck number one and say wait in the station.
1: 10-4, 1444.
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0: 571, how far west, 281 are we going?
1: It is by Dan Apples.
0: Oh, I already said there might be a quicker route.
1: 10-4, take Airport Road.
0: Trucks 3 and 4, you get a copy on that?

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0: 17.
1: 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I believe he stopped there. 133 South Roosevelt, lot number 106.
0: Or what's that?
1: Denver.

Redfield Fire, there is another fire that is 2 miles west of Zell and a 1.5 mile north. Grass fire.

0: D2, are you coming back for a load of salt?
1: Yeah, plan on it. 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
0: Yep, come back. Justin will be waiting for you. I don't know if Biff probably told you, but you guys got a load of gravel spilled on the highway somewhere over yonder.
1: Oh, all right. 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
0: All right, we'll see you when you get here.

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2: Older brown SUV in color, Bravo size, windows are dimmed. 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I did let my deputy know

0: HP units in position. 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
1: HP 75, they got walked over. Where was this at?
0: Stand by. I didn't catch that either.
2: On TJ, can you confirm 0.9H for Torque itself?
3: 557, you're on the wrong channel. Can you get to the correct?
4: Further than that now?

0: Probably back at the shop. I'll probably cut across 8th Avenue and end up at the shop tonight.
1: 10-4, thank you.
2: I am heading towards Sisseton now. I'll try to get out there and do the description again.
3: It has been super 10-6. I'll build a call and put that in there. I think it was pretty vague.
2: 10-4.

0: 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We're on scene. I think we'd be able to handle it. It's not spreading real fast.
1: Okay, sounds good. I just didn't know if you wanted Jeweler to come out there and help that or not.

0: and mile marker 190 with subsequent license plate 26 Robert 599.
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1: Or available.
2: I don't know if you've heard yet, but I guess dumped a bunch of gravel at the railroad tracks in East Smith, so I'll have to check that out when we get back, but sounds like maybe it's all right to be left for now. We'll see.
3: Yeah, Cody mentioned something about that. He didn't say where it was or whatnot. I'm going to get sold. I mentioned that. Sounds good. I'm just getting about a block away from the shop here to get loaded up and head to depth.

Henry Union Adam 06-04 of 61, 06-04 of 61.

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0: Rule one, two, we've pretty much got this one contained. We're mopping up already, just so you're aware.

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0: 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All right, sounds good. Good, Chief.
1: Get out of the truck. 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
1: Send for him. Usually, he just got on scene, too.
0: Copy that.

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0: Going to be a South Dakota male, last name Erdman, Edward Robert, Mary Adam Nora Nora, first name Christopher, Charles Henry Robert Ida Sam Tom Ocean, Paul Edward Robert. 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

0: Just head north and up that way.
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2: Blade is off the road, and Brady was going to scoop it up and take the grass. 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

0: Piedmont 2-4, Piedmont base. And we got fired Happy Jacks across from Hager's.
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1: 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So that you can show Piedmont Sender 2-4 in route to the Happy, or the State Stop Road 1.
4: 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Go ahead. And for.

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There's poor signal in the town. If I miss the 23, call me on my cell phone.

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0: Dispatch, sorry, we missed that. Did you say we're switching over to County 2?
1: Negative. Mariah Lane is staying on County 1. Happy Jack, Stay Shop Road, 22.
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2: North Kansas Street, all concerned about dog running around. Thinks it's a golden retriever, has a collar on, but she doesn't know what collar. Dog has taken off, she doesn't know where it went, but she has head into it.

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1: 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We need additional personnel. 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

0: 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Okay.
1: And four?
2: Yeah, you see 3 out of 15. 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
1: 10-4, it's mostly contained. There's a civilian here with a water truck, and with this truck getting on scene, we'll be even better. 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
0: Pardon?

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1: You guys can clear it for Piedmont. 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
1: 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I'll be right here on Elk Creek.

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0: 261 1X 1050. Minnesota male, Winters, William, Ida, Nora, Tom, Edward, Robert, Sam, first name Timothy, Tom, Ida, Mary, Ocean, Tom, Henry, Young, date of birth 01-09-84, 01-09-84.
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0: 5.
1: Harry, Adam, Robert, Henry, Union, King. First name's going to be Igor, Ida, George, Ocean, Robert. Date of birth, 1986-09-12. Date of birth, 1986-09-12. South Carolina.

0: Denver.
1: Negative 16, 29 H times 2, 59 is suspended.
0: 10, 4. Can you, 29?
1: The second 59?
0: 10, 4. Second 59 is going to be North Carolina. Male. Last name is going to be Adam Lincoln. Victor Adam. Robert Adam. David. Ocean. Base. James, Adam, Robert, Queen, Union, Ida, Nora. First name's gonna be Juan. James, Union, Adam, Nora. Date of birth is 1999-01-01. Date of birth 1999-01-01. Airline mail.

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1: The 28 on the bill is going to be 3KING 6644.
0: Four, stand by for the 50.

0: 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I'm going to go back inside and speak with the individual listener.
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0: 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My starting mileage will be 129016. 23s every 5 will be fine.
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1: 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UL 221, year 59 is active eligible, expired 8/8/27, negative 16/29.
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2: 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I'll be full for grace.

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2: 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We'll be back 10-8, threat warning, first.
3: It's number 4, miss.

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I'll be 15 Mary. If you can advise the jail staff, I'll be in the Sally Port.

Al and I are just passing 432nd on Highway 12, trying to make a traffic stop for speed. We've got a vehicle that's failing to pull. Speeds are approximately 76 mile an hour. No traffic in our lane. Roads are cleared.

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1: 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I'll be for failing to register. And then you can close us out 10-8 before taking.
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0: Go to mail by name and date of birth when you're ready.
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0: Last name, Wallman. William Ocean, Lincoln Lincoln, Mary Adam Nora. First name, Anthony. Adam Nora, Tom Henry, or Young. Middle initial, M. Mary. Date of birth 1973-09-26, 1973-09-26, South Dakota, Maine.

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0: Probably an inch or so, and there's some more braking on another corner here, so we better, just in case it were to get worse.
1: Okay, 10-4, we'll be getting things ready to go.
0: 10-4, should I come back and get some here?
1: What was that again?
0: Maybe I'll get a set of signs or something, get them set up.
1: They should be all in the maroon truck.
0: 10-4.

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0: I'll be out on South Dakota 10 and 37 with an abandoned vehicle. 28-1 ready. North Dakota 262, Edwards Sound, Victor.

0: for, I believe there's going to be either a written warning or a citation, so we're going to be 10-6 for just a couple of minutes. I won't need any further checks, thank you.
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0: Sending in traffic to Frontier Screen Bus 386 southbound 133rd Street. Southbound RP stated a white truck, looks like a box truck, semi, looks like a delivery truck, was swerving all over the road. RP is not able to get a 28 and is willing to sign a complaint. 386 Avenue 133rd Street.
1: 10-4.
2: BC 3, Adam 12. Four taken. You'll put me on that traffic fence with Adam 9.

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0: turned off west, possibly on 128th or 127th Street. She couldn't remember. Said there was a sign for a veterinary place on whichever street it was. Gave me a license plate in the comments. I ran it. It was not found out of South Dakota. She said it was 870786.
1: CC3, item 19. I'm going to call for zone 7 on the code 4 duration.
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1: This is McKenna, go ahead.
0: Approximately 10 minutes out from your facility with a 20-year-old male coming to you from Sioux Center, Iowa. Chief complaint for this patient includes overdose on trazodone. Vital signs are as follows: 85 for a heart rate, blood pressure 127 over 83. He's currently being ventilated. He is intubated, being breath per minute at 30% of IO2, SETI 97%, and title 35. Currently on no infusions. Is a GCS3T. How do you copy your report? Do you have a disposition for us by chance?
2: In hospital, heading to St. Luke's Aberdeen transfer.
1: Okay.

0: Ben Robert.
1: Maybe a last of fish. Really, two last names. Sam Henry, Adam Robert Paul, Frank Ida, Sam Henry. Greeley's going to be George Robert Edward Edward Lincoln Edward Young. First of Anthony. Adam Nora Tom Henry Ocean Nora Young. Date of birth is 1994. 814 again. 1992. 0814.

0: current weather conditions in Watertown?
1: There's 16306, also 09-1989, general office suspended. Back to me.
2: 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Need any additional information?
0: Negative, that's good, thank you.
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You can show me doing a follow-up for 7 William out of Vivian Gills at, regarding CFS 2847, ending in 2847, regarding a dog bite that happened for 7 William. Want me to stop by here and see if they had their vaccination records yet?

Houston, Truck 1, Medic 1, APD. Have your shot on 6th Avenue Southeast and South Boyd Street for a signal 1. Ray Ford, F-150 versus an unknown vehicle. Airbase did not deploy. RP thinks you might have a concussion. 6th Avenue Southeast and South Boyd Street for a signal 1.

0: 5-1 LG. I'll be 10-8, 10-12 Mary, and route back to Spring County. What's your name is ending?
1: 10-4, 1730.

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0: Okay, I'll head back and go get more.
1: Send for it.

this traffic event, RP said there was a semi carrying a blue flatbed trailer that was driving recklessly in front of them, going southbound on 281 from 122nd Street. Said it passed them very closely and was swerving while doing so. Again, it's a semi carrying a blue flatbed trailer southbound on 281 from 122nd Street.

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1: I'll be clear of my 10-3. Ending mileage is going to be 75358. 75358. I dropped him off at his place. Let's see. He's going to drive in just a minute for 24/7 program.
0: 86. Do you know what he's doing?
1: Yeah, signing up for the 24/7 program.
0: Do you know if he's going to come in twice a day or if he's going to do something else?
1: Sorry, I had to. We spoke about it briefly. It doesn't sound like he wants to do the remote breath. I didn't advise him of prices or anything like that. I did not know, just kind of gave him a rundown of how it worked. I do know he's trying tonight, so remote breath was kind of more his idea.
0: 10-4, 1757.

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1: 10-4, that's what I was assuming, I just didn't know. Do you know who the arresting officer was?
0: That would be 1L.
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2: One. One, six, seven, eight, nine, one, four. Just attach it.

down there. Yeah, looking at our fuel up into Yankton, they don't have Jet A at self-serve. Could you call the manager of the airport and see if they could call someone out? We'll probably be there, I think it's 7:30. Correction, 8:30.